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1: Hit it. 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

light I find in sight. 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Keep the beast in my nature under ceaseless attack. I get no sleep. I can't get no sleep.

Pinky flower the thing, money could buy. 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